0: Energy 95. Good night, Onisi.
1: If you don't like something, change it. If you don't like your job, quit. If you don't have enough time, stop watching TV.

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2: Neo Son Energy.

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0: Before you go, there's something I want you to have.
1: 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But wait a minute, isn't this...
0: Yeah, yes it is.
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0: Well, baby, I went down and got it for you.

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If you don't have enough time, stop watching TV.

0: 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Energy 95.
1: It's Mr. 305 checking in for the remix. You know they had a 75 Street Brazil. Well, this year's gonna be called Caiocho. Que hola, gata, que hola, omega. And this is how we gonna do it. 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

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Our colors will fade eventually. 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Oh my, my, oh my, my love, I take one look at you, you're taking me.

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to the way go. Hey, when I fly on my drive to the top, I've been out of shape, taking out the box, I'm an astronaut. I blasted off the planet, rock to cause catastrophe, and it matters more because I had it. Now I had, I thought about wreaking havoc on an opposition, kind of shocking. They want a static with precision, I'm automatic. Quarterback, I ain't talking second, pack it up on.